0: last 60 minutes you've been listening to the excellent sounds of Christian Smith. If you haven't already checked out his track Golden Point, it's definitely one for those dance floors. And you can catch Christian, as I said, touring all over the planet. For more details of his schedule and remixes and production work, just check out his socials. Thanks again to Christian for putting that mix together for us, and thanks to everyone for tuning in on this week's show. Hope you enjoyed it. I'll be back same time, same place, only here on Transitions. Have yourself a great week.
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1: Hi and welcome, it's Paul Oakenfold here. We've got a great 1 hour of full-on dance music for you this week. That Perfecto classic moment where I play a tune from back in the day, and I played a great one last week. And of course, that Perfecto Mondo moment where we highlight brand new releases. Talking about brand new releases, here's a reworking. A little story for you. Back in the day when I was producing an artist called Grace, we came up with a riff. The riff was so good that we used it on a remix that I'd done for U2 called Lemon. I wanted a trance instrumental. So on the B-side of a Grace record, I did an instrumental called Orange. Anyway, I've taken Orange. I got in touch with Marcus Schultz. He's jumped on board. And this is a brand new reworking of that classic riff, Orange.

right. If you want to come and see me, start packing your bags, because this is where we're going to be. May 8th, Dubai. May 9th, Liverpool. And May 15th, Las Vegas. Three great shows. Who's going to come? Pack your bags, let me know. Head over to paulokenfold.com and leave a message, and I'll put you on the guest list.

Perfecto Mundo moment is one from Russian producers Gum Gum. Remember, I did a track with them that went down really well. This is their new single and it's called Kiera.

Rocky. I'm coming for the England-Croatia game, and I'll be playing after that game. So that's going to be big, alongside John Digweed and Sasha, the best of British. So do come and check me out, and thanks for reaching out. Tom Sullivan in Hemel Hempstead, England. How you doing, Tom? Hope you're well. And Leela Storm in La Habra, California. How you doing, Leela? Thanks for reaching out. Don't forget, if you do want to shout out on any up-and-coming shows, follow me on social media and post your comment. Now let's get straight back to the music on Planet Perfecto.

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Thanks, guys, for joining me on this week's Planet Perfecto radio show. I hope you had a great time. I look forward to wherever you are seeing you on the dance floor. And I'm going to leave you with another classic. This is a collaboration I made with Marco V. It's called

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What's up? You're locked into the heartbeat of the global dance scene. Welcome to Hardwell On Air. I'm your host Hardwell, and this is episode 521, the soundtrack of your nightlife. Get ready for a journey through cutting-edge club weapons, fresh IDs, and massive exclusives that are built to blow up the stages worldwide. I've got some brand new heat from Armin van Buuren, Maddox and Space 92, Metric, Dirty Signal, Marie Vaughn, plus two never-heard-before tracks dropping tonight. Crank it up and let's kick things off with a monster opener. This is Money Spry.

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Everything in the universe found in the beat of the drum.

tracks you've all been waiting for. One of the most anticipated IDs from our Ultra Miami set is finally coming out on the 18th of July. This is Metric with We Are The Universe.

0: You there.
1: Who, me?
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0: You know, the one that goes na na na na na na na na na.
1: Oh yeah, you mean this one.

I've made a new collaboration together with Atmospheres. 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

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Ve 31 numaranın bu haftaki sahibi, haftanın ilk yeni girişi Sikotoy featuring Minelli, Yesterday.

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3: 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My name is Greg Jake, and this is episode number 678 already. We have got another hour of some fresh releases, some big records, and a guest mix you don't want to miss. But let's get it kicked off right now.
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0: Damien remix of Arrival. Now let's get into our tune of the week, shall we? This is Bud Dallas with Another Night Without You.
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0: that's going to do it for this edition of Spinning Sessions. Thank you so much for tuning in, and we'll be back with a brand new episode for you next week. 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

right. We hope you enjoyed the show so far. You have heard our collaborations together and also some of our solo tracks. Up next, our upcoming single on Musical Freedom. 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
1: We got Joe Moll back this week with a brand new guest mix. I'm sure most of you know we've been friends since our school days, growing up in Sweden together and both falling in love with techno at the rave scene. I always love hearing what he's up to, and this year he launched his new label, Stunden. Let's not waste any time and let's get into this mix.

0: 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Next week, I've got my live mix from Time Warp here, so don't miss that. Until then, have a good one, and remember, Drum Code for Life.
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DJ Hardstring, Uberest, BLR, and many more. But first, this beautiful track from Sun Lounger featuring Zara Taylor, Shucks, and Seal, Lost.

It was Midnight in Amsterdam, together with Sebastian White, Under the Moon. Before that, Swim, JJJ and DJ Hardstring, Into Me, and Sharks, Rapture. All great tunes in the mix here in Prismatic by Tiësto. You can hear many more of those in my Prismatic by Tiësto playlist on Spotify. So make sure you follow that playlist, and every week it will be filled up with new music. The next track is Me and You from Josh Dory.

0: DJ Boring and Swim, Stay With Me. Before that, City's Problem, together with Johnny O, Ether Essence, and Megra, In My Mind. And the summer of 2026 is just around the corner, and I'm very happy to play in Las Vegas almost every week. In August, you can find me every Monday in Ibiza at the brand new club Universe. I'm very excited for that one too, for my sunrise sets. Back to the music, Cream and Script, Turn Up the Dose.
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Before that, To Be Honest and Welcome to Bright. Lana Del Rey, Young and Beautiful in the Aleos remix. Very nicely done. And BLR and Ember Revival, 'Cause You're Mine. And this is Leighton and Deckers, Los Retratos.

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Before that, Schiller, Dream of You in the DJ Dings and Tim Rausch work. Maddy Ralph and Jokes on You, Heaven, and Sis, Funk. 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Let me know on my socials, and don't forget to follow me at Tiesto. 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